cause the demons in me start corrupting my thoughts and destroying my dreams, sabotaging the truth, turning lies into news. I'm a garbage excuse for a friend or a muse. I'm sorry for the things I said. I hate myself, so I make a mess, make a mess, make a mess. Let's make amends.

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2: 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Well, you move fantástico.
3: Physical attraction, I'm a Venus, the action. Let my body lose control. I fall like origami, got you cold.

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3: Physical attraction, I'm moving with the action. Let my body lose control. I feel like origami, got you.